oblivion seekers, now is the time. The vortex reversed and vertigo embracing, pills of dubious composition, the horn tannic fear and pan in ascension, muttering ambient language, cutting into the past, with the future spilling out around us. A temporary alignment, a radical simultaneity, a bewildering symmetry, and the boundless present. Having now grown old and neutral, having now retired any notion of preference, having now broken with tradition, having now made one's own bed. Oblivion seekers, I. Oblivion seekers, you. Oblivion seekers, we. Oblivion seekers, they. He hid to the inside of a clock and then he died. He looked into the mirror for his heart. Psychic force fields faltering crash. Last days of a transitional species. Doomsday shroud. The first song sung by a computer. Magnets hidden in its teeth. Amplify the guttering flame. Bring forward last best detail. Other boredoms. Ceremonies, the repetitious dreaming, wallpaper in hell, and nihilistic about chaos, the surgical smoke, an ornamentation on a moment in time, often prolific, but never exact. The dream has ended, but you are still asleep. Recover the mindset, the dream has ended. Still sleeping, you learn these things. Do ask Liz about working with Mayo. Don't ask Mayo about his opera. And now listening to old and new dreams, speakers straining towards some sort of ecstasy. The ceiling breathes in, the ceiling breathes out. The ceiling a screen, and the eyes project, the lens in motion. Oblivion seekers, I. Oblivion seekers, you. Oblivion seekers, we.

to start. False thresholds, torn edges, a subtle wave across a space, across a divide, a chance to recall, but not touching down. Brought on by a dose, brought back from sleep, a pre-imagined space now exploded into a startling number of dimensions, shorter thoughts, redacted images, placing time into a space, a radiant pulse, articulating the room, a moment disguised and recalibrated and decentralized, and now escaped. No memories attached, nor any produced. It is and then is gone, or never really was. There was no explanation, no steps to be explored. A clear channel dream, the last of the new romantics, imprinting the surface into another city. We wouldn't try to go there. There really is no reason. Imagining other options, imagining no static, nothing left on the line. And joined now by the others, so much for us all to talk about. A few minutes alone, yeah, we'll keep in touch. The perfect dissolve. I, a rhythmic shudder now. Corners left to phrase so. The surface very well now. Strategically dented and impossibly dark and not quite weightless at. Slipping into last, your best guess. And so this again. And now this again. And where, and so this again. And not, and now this again. And say, and so this again. And show, and not this again. And so this again. And now this again. To begin with, completely destabilized and brought back from. Brought back from before, a cold take on, too little information, the horizontal view, quickly receding, less of a guess, more of a feeling, and that feeling proving to be